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There's less than somebody will meet you outside.

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0: 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They want to go ahead and start law enforcement, but also send another truck over here to 102, but that's 301 or 30S.
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Respond to 102 Navajo Court. 102 Navajo Court, apartment 3F Frank, cross street of North Woodland Drive. 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
1: 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Squad 22 is on scene for a back pain call and advise that a patient approached them on scene complaining of a poison control type call. No further patient information. 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

0: 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Squad 31, respond to 165 Skaggs Lane. 165 Skaggs Lane, Upton Cross Street of Millerstown Road. Illness time, 2036.
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0: 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Metro is clear of the hospital in route station 1 for resupply.
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13, Squad 13, respond to 526 Beerley Boulevard, 526 Beerley Boulevard, Elizabethtown. Sick person, diabetic problems, time 2143.

And so, service at 2145, you're responding to 546 Beulah Boulevard, 526 Beulah Boulevard in Elizabethtown. A 48-year-old male, diabetic, having difficulty swallowing and difficulty responding. He's grunting and moaning in the background.

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0: Squad 22. Squad 22, respond to 343 Elm Road. 343 Elm Road, apartment number 5. Seizure time 2203. Break. Squad 23, respond to 1855 South Wilson Road. 1855 South Wilson Road, lot number 412. Illness time 2203.
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0: Have you in service at 2205? You're responding to 343 Elm Road, 343 Elm Road, apartment number 5. It's going to be a 36-year-old female having seizures. Started 30 minutes ago. History of strokes and seizures. 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Go ahead. 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You're responding to 1855 South Wilson Road, 1855 South Wilson Road, lot 412. Could be a 35-year-old female with a history of seizures. She's not seizing now. Feels too weak to walk to the car. The word she's going to have a seizure. History of issues with her liver and a TBI. She's a lot breathing impact.

Squad 21, Squad 21, respond to 1420 Hill Street, 1420 Hill Street, apartment number 5, cross street of Kingswood Way and Bramlett Boulevard, alter mental status time, 2210.

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0: Where's your Hardin County, 22 the thing.
1: 22 on scene at 2211.
0: This is it.
1: To 11, you're responding to 1420 Hill Street, 1420 Hill Street, apartment number 5, cross street of Kingswood Way and Bramlett Boulevard. 29-year-old female, conscious, experiencing some altered mental status, has been drinking a lot the last couple of days, can get verbally combative, PD is en route as well.

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0: In 4 at 22:13. 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
0: Is he splitting on VD or 30 RPM?
1: Go ahead and stage. They just got on scene. 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
0: Four lines out.
1: Four. Stage 521. 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PD just advised you'll be clear to approach when you get there.
0: Okay.

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And go ahead. Show something.

Squad 12-2103, Squad 12-2103, respond to 315 Park Lane, 315 Park Lane, cross street of North Mantle Avenue, overdose time 22-21. Twenty-two, twenty-one.

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View, you're responding to 315 Park Lane, 315 Park Lane, Elizabeth, crushed at North Mantle Avenue. EPD is on scene with a 13-year-old male, took 4 Benadryl. Everyone is physically fine at this time. Advised he was trying to harm himself.

0: SWAT 11, SWAT 11. Respond to 425 New Street, number 2, 425 New Street, number 2 in Radcliffe, cluster to Park Avenue, illness time 2231.
1: Eleven 08, 2231.

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0: Good morning, DHH, where's Will Mason?
1: Where have you codeplugged with Lord at 2232? Robin, go ahead.
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0: What crew was that?
1: 2. It looks like they're on Joe Prather, right at the intersection of Patriot and Prather.
2: 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Not 30 seconds for them.

0: 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Stroke time 2241.
1: 21.
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Caller's afraid she's having a small stroke. Left arm is weak, she has a history of stroke.

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It's going to be a 48-year-old male sitting outside, experiencing chest pains, feeling suicidal. Advice, he has no weapons. Has a lot happening and is at a breaking point. It's going to be a 48-year-old white male wearing white shorts and a black Michael Jordan t-shirt, wearing a hat, has a backpack. EPD is responding as well. It's going to be on the corner closer to Lowe's.

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0: 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East Main Street, Maple Drive in Cecilia. 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

0: Kevin. 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
0: Vehicle did strike a gas meter to a house. It is going to be a gas meter. 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
2: 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You're responding to the area of 517 West Dixie Avenue, 517 West Dixie Avenue. Going to be at the McDonald's. Going to be staging for PD. So I had a male there stating he needs help but not answering any of the caller's questions. They advise he's been sitting in the lobby all day, approximately 40-something. Okay. Do you want to go ahead?
3: 12-1 refusal, 2103 where?
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0: かね。
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0: ど。Shut off by E-Town gas. All fire units are going to be clear. Scene command terminated.
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0: 31 control, we're clear of the ER. We'll be okay on that running in service.
1: That's 10-4, Squad 31. Squad 51, disregard tones. Squad 31, you're responding to 2608 Lucas Grove Road. 2608 Lucas Grove Road in Upton. Going to be an 83-year-old female, found passed away. CPR is not in progress. Patient was DNR. They were in the process of admitting her to hospice when she passed.

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1: 524. Did you copy?

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Did you have you in service at 331? 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

0: Squad 41, Squad 41. Respond to 6390 Bardstown Road, 6390 Bardstown Road, cross street of Gale Drive. Breathing problems, time 522.
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1: 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You're responding to 6390 Bardstown Road, 6390 Bardstown Road, Elizabethtown, Cross Street of Gale Drive. Be a 55-year-old male. He's been experiencing shortness of air, feeling sick. He's alert and talking to the caller, but the caller had a hard time understanding him. Medical history of COPD and heart issues.

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1: In service at 802, responding to 1000 Churchill Bland Lane, 1000 Churchill Bland Lane. It's going to be for a 91-year-old female, is disoriented, not sure if she fell or not. Looks like they are reporting that she is breathing and sitting up okay. New person came on the phone, says it looks like there is blood on the floor, is back in the wheelchair, has been complaining of back pain for a few weeks now.

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0: 12, Squad 12. Respond to 201 Harmony Way, 201 Harmony Way. It's going to be the Robin Rook Senior Living on a stroke. Time 901.
1: Hello, have you okay at 901?

12 Avion Service at 902, responding to 201 Harmony Way. It's going to be 201 Harmony Way. A 105-year-old male fallen, not responding appropriately. Stroke-like symptoms, breathing normally. Seizure symptoms, nurse with patient.

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Squad 11, Squad 11, respond to 201 Harmony Way, 201 Harmony Way in Elizabethtown. And further, this is Robin Brooks, a senior living on heart problems, Tom 906.

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1: In service.
0: 7 Avenue in service at 907, responding to 201 Harmony Way, 201 Harmony Way. It's going to be Robin Brooks Senior Living. It's going to be for an 83-year-old male, not feeling well, heavy in the chest, showing leg pains, has a history of 7 different stents, previous heart attack. He's going to be in room 309, no nitro.

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It's going to be for an 83-year-old female. She does have metastatic cancer and is complaining that she cannot breathe.

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0: Squad 23, Squad 23, respond to 1855 South Wilson Road, 1855 South Wilson Road, lot 463, on a bleeding, time 9:27.
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20, want to have you in service at 928, responding to 1855 South Wilson Road, lot 463, 1855 South Wilson Road, lot 463. It's going to be for a 25-year-old female. She fell and was bleeding from a gash on her leg. She is breathing an alert, is just in pain. They are sitting on the back steps, currently trying to stop the bleeding.

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1: 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It's going to be for mid-50s male, actively seizing over 2 minutes. No longer in full seizure, but still coming out of it, disoriented. 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
1: 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I have you in service at 1022, responding to 509 East Circle Drive. 509 East Circle Drive is going to be Unit A. It looks like a 68-year-old male having really bad chest pains, is feeling unsteady, has several stents

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0: 12, Squad 12, respond to 550 West Dixie Avenue, 550 West Dixie Avenue in Elizabethtown. It's going to be the Walgreens on a stroke. 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

Squad 12, have you in service at 1136, responding to 550 West Dixie, 550 West Dixie at Walgreens. Patient is a 50-year-old male sitting in the lobby, possible stroke.

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1: 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It's going to be for an 86-year-old male, abnormal labs, low potassium at 2.3, alert and breathing okay on O2.

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0: 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Respond to 20499 Sonora Hardin Springs Road. 20,499 Sonora Hardin Springs Road on a heat exposure. Time 11:59.
1: The one's okay.
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Everyone good? Here with the 1202 responding to 20499 Sonora Hardin Springs Road, 2499 Hardin Springs Road. It's going to be for a 65-year-old female. Collar collapsed in front yard while mowing the grass, fell down. Looks like the patient cannot stand up, currently just sitting in the grass.

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0: 22, Squad 22, respond to 3778 South Dixie Highway, 3778 South Dixie Highway on heavy 8 with injury, time 1229.
1: Okay. 22, have you okay at 1229?

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1: 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Feels like she's having a heart attack, pain in the middle of her chest. I began about 10:30 this morning, has slightly gotten worse. 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

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I have you in service responding to 319 Sycamore Street, 319 Sycamore Street. It's going to be for a 62-year-old female. History of a recent surgery, liver and gallbladder, along with intestinal removal, having difficulty breathing, heart rate is very high, around 145, BP is currently at 100/78.

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13, go ahead. Hotel 53, responding to 622 North Main Street, 622 North Main Street. It's going to be for a 48-year-old female having an active seizure, stuck in between the toilet and the tub, is currently banging her head against the tub.

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2: Squad 12, I have you in service at 1344, responding to 111 Legacy Court, 111 Legacy Court in Elizabethtown. It's going to be for an 81-year-old male having blood sugar issues.

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0: 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It's going to be the Baptist Health, 80s, a chest pain, time, 1355.
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1: 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It's an 87-year-old female, abnormal EKG in clinic, has suffering from chest pain.

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1: 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Right, VHH, 71, 1417.

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0: 13 on Jeff.
1: 13, go ahead. Go ahead, 13. This is 1507, responding to 1109 North Dixie Avenue, 1109 North Dixie Avenue, per E-Town PD, caller states that he just left the hospital, was picked up by his son, got into an altercation, sitting in a red Chevy full-size truck in the parking lot of the bank, seems kind of confused and out of it, having a difficult time explaining possible altered mental health.

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0: 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Going to be for a 33-year-old male. 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

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It's going to be for a 15-year-old female was having the ideas of wanting to kill herself out of control and requesting the father is requesting EMS and police stage in the area.

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0: 23, control, where is it?
1: 1549, responding to the corner of Shelton Road and Hurstfield Drive. Shelton Road and Hurstfield Drive. It's going to be for a MVA with injury. 17-year-old male is complaining of an injury to his arm. 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

Squad 11, Squad 11, respond to the corner of Ring Road and North Dixie Highway. Ring Road and North Dixie Highway on Nevier with injury. Time 1551.

0: E-Town Fire Department, box 314. E-Town Fire Department, box 314. Needs to respond to intersection of Ring Road, North Dixie Highway. Ring Road, North Dixie on an injury accident to Mount 1551.
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1: Have you in service at 1552, responding to the corner of Ring Road and North Dixie Highway. North Dixie Highway and Ring Road, it's going to be for a single vehicle accident. White motorcycle wiped out. Driver was wearing a helmet, seems to be a little shaken up. He is going to be off to the side of the road. Bike is still blocking right lane.
2: Ring and Dixie, Ring and North Dixie, have a single vehicle motorcycle accident, male wrecked out, didn't have a helmet on.
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1: 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It's going to be apartment 1B in Elizabethtown. It's patient is a 54-year-old female having bad chest pain, low O2 levels, and it looks like she has taken nitro and aspirin. History of gastroparesis and fibromyalgia, COPD and CHF.

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0: 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We're available.
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0: Squad 22, Squad 22, respond to 1671 North Wilson Road, 1671 North Wilson Road in Radcliffe. It's going to be the Navy Federal Credit Union for a stroke, time 1702.
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0: Happy in service at 1703, responding to 1671 North Wilson Road, 1671 North Wilson Road. It's going to be the Navy Federal Credit Union. 21-year-old female having stomach pain along with numbness in arms and face will be outside in a black compact SUV.

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1: The OKN service at 1706, responding to 178 Pinterest Boulevard, 178 Pinterest Boulevard. It's going to be for a 76-year-old female. She fell yesterday, busted her knee, swelling is not going down, and is building fluid.

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1: Go ahead, 21. Getting in service at 1742, responding to 3025 Liberty Street, 3025 Liberty Street. It's going to be for a 68-year-old female. A caller advised his wife fell, broke the toilet when she fell. This is going to be her second fall of the day. 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
1: Responding to 913 North Dixie Highway, ICU number 2, 913 North Dixie Highway, ICU number 2. It's going to be for a urgent transfer of a 24-year-old male, or 24, yeah, Jonathan Love, going to Norton's Brownsboro for seizures. We'll have a cardiac monitor, nothing running. It's going to be a direct admin to room 306.

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0: 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It's going to be for a 52-year-old male complaining of body stiffness, not unable to turn neck, can't stand up.

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15 responding to 58 West Glendale, Hudsonville Road, 58 West Glendale, Hudsonville Road. It's going to be the pilot in response to an 80-year-old male in a camper in the back of the diesel side parking lot. Seems fidgety, out of it. He is alert and breathing okay. Be advised, KSP also got an additional call stating the male of the pilot previously having heart attack. There will be a gentleman there. The caller will help fly EMS down and get him to the right direction.

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0: 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EMS requesting code 3. 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

0: 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Respond to 650 West Lincoln Trail Boulevard, 650 West Lincoln Trail Boulevard, on an allergies, time 1901.
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0: 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It's going to be for a 2-year-old male, possible allergic reaction. Epi has been administered. It's going to be in room number 4, nurses with patients.

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